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0: 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The music. 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And getting you through your workday. Don't you dare look back. Just keep your eyes on me. I said you're holding back. She said shut up and dance with me. Thanks for keeping it warm at work. 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

0: It's Dennis Mitchell. Join me for lunch at noon to win an unforgettable date night filled with nothing but laughs. Who's Live Anyway is coming to Hershey Theater October 29th. 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

0: traffic. York County's York Township Accident, Caporn Road, 24 there at Coventry at Waterford Road. Got one Springsbury Township Eastern Boulevard near Haynes Road and Kingston Road. Got one York Township on Queen Street just off of 83. Lancaster County, still a slow go 30 east from 283 over to 222. Lancaster City accident, James Street at Lime Street. Lebanon County in Lebanon City, they're clearing an accident on Creekside Drive. We're looking good in Harrisburg, just heavy 83 north, 2nd Street north of 19th Street. 283 north end of the Eisenhower back to Lindell Road, 441. John Wheels Spock, right now traffic.
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0: police officers have filed a federal lawsuit against their department's chief of police. Good morning, I'm Diane Gray. Sergeant Christopher Irwin, Officer Logan Zeller, and former Officer Logan Chaitis accused Northern York County Regional Police Chief David Lash of retaliating against them after they voiced concerns about how the September 2025 ambush in North Codorus Township that killed three detectives was handled. Among the accusations, they say the chief violated a department order when he did not consult the York County Quick Response Team before the officers entered the home and were immediately killed by gunfire from the suspect. And meanwhile, the Northern York County Regional Police Department is inviting the residents they serve to the annual Officer David Tomei Community Picnic. It'll start at 5:30 this evening at the Little Creek Community Park on Route 116 in Spring Grove. Everything at the event, including food and treats, is free at this National Night Out style event. It'll be mostly sunny today. We do have a chance of afternoon showers and a high in the mid-60s.
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2: Accident-free in York County, no delays. A smooth commute, 83 north and southbound, 30s looking good. 74 and 24, no problems. Heading into Lancaster County, still dealing with an accident in West Lampeter Township, Willow Street Pike at Long Lane. Also dealing with one down in Salisbury Township on 30 at 41. And they're trying to clear one on 222 northbound, just north of Adamstown as you make your way up to Berks County on the 222 northbound side. We're in good shape in Harrisburg. No delays, 83 or 81. John Wilsbach, right now traffic.
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6: 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It's the most embarrassing thing you did this week. 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
1: What's the most embarrassing thing that you've done over the last week?
0: Oh, I know. I'll go first, Raven.
2: Go.
1: Okay, so it's not something I like to do, but I always take mini naps in the school pickup line.
2: Mm-hmm.
1: And it's embarrassing because you hope people don't see you, but I put my sunglasses on and I kind of position myself where it looks like I might be staring at my phone with my back turned to the window.
2: Okay, yeah. I mean, that's a way to do it.
1: Right. But
2: do you set like an alarm for a short? Okay.
1: Yeah. So I set an alarm on my phone so it'll wake me up before it's time to actually inch up in line. So how it works at my daughter's school is that you just have to line up.

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1: I parked behind you in this line,
2: no,
1: so something's happened.
2: Like four cars back, and she looked ahead and she saw my car and she saw it wasn't going, and she knows me well enough to know that I am dead asleep in that car. So the first thing she does before she knocks on the window, takes a picture, right?
1: That's wrong.
2: That is what little sisters do. It doesn't matter if we are grown adults at this point. She is still 9 years my little sister, and the first thing she did was take a picture.
1: You know what? Nearly a decade younger, isn't there a part of her that wonders, oh no, she's died?
2: Nope.
1: Is that a part of her that's concerned that you're having a medical emergency? No. First, let's make sure that this lives on.
2: Right. Takes a picture, hits the window, and I'm like, oh my God. And she's like, wake up. And I'm like, I'm up. And
1: what do the three cars between her car and your car think?
2: I don't know. So it's happened to me once before in the past. And that time, all the cars just went around me.
1: Yeah.
2: And then I woke up like 6 minutes later. And
1: you were the
2: like,
1: last person there.
2: I was the last one there, just in the middle of like the field where we line up. And I was
1: only
2: like,
1: your
2: oh
1: daughter left at the school.
2: I see her in like the distance, just standing there with her backpack. And I see her looking at the car because she knows that it's me. But why is mommy not coming? Because mommy's asleep. She's been asleep this whole time.
1: Yeah, so much better than a heart attack.
2: Oh, gosh.
1: This has happened to me before on a ferry. I was the first car in line, so it was embarrassing, and it was to get off the boat. But I think it's worse with parents because you know them, and you know their kids. They know your car.
2: Like, I wonder what these parents must think when they see me, and I'm just dead asleep in the car trying to hide the fact that I'm sleeping. Hold on, I'm sending you the picture right now.
1: Perfect.
2: You know what? I'll post it on our Instagram at Anna and Raven. I'll put it on the story so it doesn't live forever, but you can go see it there. That's the picture my sister took at me. I could be dead. You're right.
1: Are you drooling?
2: Picture. No, it looks like I'm just
1: dead.
2: Dead.
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4: We've got a few issues in Lancaster County this morning, trying to clear an accident down Salisbury Township on 30 and 41. Also dealing with one in West Lampeter Township on the Willow Street Pike at Long Lane. And an early morning accident, trying to clear that out on 222 northbound north of Adamstown. We're in good shape on 283 and 741. York County, no delays, 83 north or southbound. 30 is in good shape there. Harrisburg area moving well on the South Bridge. 81 and 581 are incident-free. John Wilsbach, right now traffic.
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1: It got testy at times during the Perry Stelson debate. Good morning, I'm Diane Gray. The candidates for Pennsylvania's highly competitive 10th District clashed over a multitude of issues at their televised debate last night. Incumbent Republican Scott Perry and Democratic challenger Janelle Stelson detailed their differences regarding the war in Iran, gas prices, housing costs, Medicaid, and more, with barbs flying from both podiums during the hour-long debate. Pennsylvania has now recorded over 1,200 positive measles cases for the year. Lancaster County still leads the state with 443 cases. Mifflin County is next with 183. And the Northern York County Regional Police Department is inviting residents they serve to the annual Officer David Tomei Community Picnic. It'll start at 5:30 this evening at the Little Creek Community Park on Route 116 in Spring Grove. Everything at the event, including food and treats, are free at this National Night Out style event. It'll be partly sunny today, a chance of afternoon showers and a high in the mid-60s.
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15: Let's start on the Pennsylvania Turnpike at the Lancaster-Lebanon interchange. The on-ramp there westbound at Lancaster-Lebanon dealing with a vehicle fire. You're going to find delays around that. They're still cleaning up from an early morning accident on 222 northbound north of Adamstown. Berks County has that shut down northbound. 30 is in good shape. York County, no delays, 83 north or southbound. 94 checks in fine through Hanover. Harrisburg area looking good, 83, 81, and 581. Jump wheel spot right now, traffic.
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18: 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But
17: 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One celebrity is making her Halloween costume out of it. It's coming up.
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0: 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Uh-oh, that's weird.
1: What's up?
0: You know, we talk about like AI and hackers taking everything over and the end of the world as we know it.
1: Yeah, of course.
0: This was a strange thing that happened.
2: Hundreds of supermarkets in France are throwing away food after a large-scale cyber attack. Hackers turned up the heat in grocery store refrigerators. That ultimately caused the food to spoil, and it even sparked a few fires.
1: That is interesting.
0: 700 grocery stores they did this to. Can you imagine?
1: So all our grocery stores in the area right now, one of the ones that my wife frequents and shops for certain items, all their internet stuff is down, all their app stuff is down. It's all been suspended for 2 days at this point. Because same thing, there was some sort of cybersecurity attack.
0: But here's the
1: crazy
0: part.
1: And I wonder if they were going after the same type of stuff.
0: But they're saying it's like a really odd cyber event because usually there's a ransom or there's a question. There's like something that
1: they want. But it's just sowing chaos.
0: They just did this for like complete chaos, like you just said.
1: Yeah.
0: And that's a scary, scary thing because we think about when they, because when they talk about AI is going to, like all the bad things that are going to happen, I'm like what? And I'm like, oh, like you're going to get rid of all our groceries at the grocery store. Oh, I see. Yeah. Got it.
1: Follow me down into this crazy algorithm that I have right now. These are what are called gray attacks. They're not direct attacks where people take responsibility. It's done to sow chaos. And a lot of people point to Russia over the last 5 to 10 years for doing this as trying to disrupt global economics.
0: I don't know why Russia wants to take away our Eggo waffles.
1: I don't know.
0: Section. No idea.
1: I have no idea, but I'm telling you, it's a thing that I've read multiple times.
0: No one should trust Raven's algorithm.
1: I put on a disclaimer.
0: All right.
1: I'm just saying is that if you want to go down a rabbit hole right now, you know, Google gray attacks Russia and see where it pulls you.
0: Nobody, please don't do that. Nobody do that. And other very strange news. Kesha is making her Halloween costume full of human teeth. Now, if you're not familiar with this.
1: Wait a minute. Why, Kesha? What is wrong with you?
0: It all started back in 2011.
3: My child lost their teeth, and I was like, can I have them?
0: Right, and I was like, no, Kesha, because the tooth fairy comes and gets those. Like, you can't deprive your kids of the $7 or whatever the tooth fairy's going
1: to
0: be.
1: Yeah, I mean,
0: right?
1: If you're paying, you know, you can maybe hold on to one or two, but okay.
0: But then she became more obsessed.
3: Well, the teeth started when I became obsessed with my fans, and then someone was like, my child lost their teeth. And I was like, can I have them? Because I want to make jewelry out of it. Then I made a necklace and an earring and then a belt and then a crown.
0: And now she's making an entire Halloween costume and she's urging her fans, if you've lost your, if you have your wisdom teeth pulled or if you've lost a tooth or maybe got punched in the face or something like that, send her your teeth because she wants the, not just like embellishments.
1: Yeah.
0: She wants a full bodysuit of teeth so she could be a real life tooth fairy.
1: Sounds like a serial killer type stuff there. And I mean, I love Kesha. I know that she's been through a lot there, but that's a strange habit that you don't talk about in public.
0: It's a weird thing.
1: Yeah.
0: Right? Like, all I kept thinking is, what does it smell like?
1: And what does it smell?
0: What does
1: you
0: it smell
1: like?
0: It
1: you smell when
0: you
1: you're
0: smell
1: wearing
0: like
1: that.
0: Dirty mouth.
1: Yeah.
0: Teeth.
1: You smell that. You smell like a rotten mouth. What I don't care whether or not you sandblasted them or whatever. It's you smell like a dirty mouth.
0: Right. You're gonna have to like spray something all over it just to make yourself presentable.
1: I'm not on board with this, Kesha.
0: How is she gonna hug people wearing a full bodysuit of
1: clanky
0: teeth?
1: It's gonna sound like wind chimes with
0: it's
1: a stiff breeze coming through.
0: Gross.
1: And it's gonna smell rank.
4: Let's start on the Pennsylvania Turnpike at the Lancaster-Lebanon Interchange. That's mile marker 266. Still dealing with a vehicle fire there. It's on the on-ramp westbound. You're going to find that partially blocked. That on-ramp is partially blocked and the right lane is blocked. Traffic getting by in the left lane. Pennsylvania Turnpike westbound at Lancaster-Lebanon. Also dealing with that early morning accident closing 222 northbound just north of Adamstown. We're in good shape on 30. York County, no delays. 83 north or south, 94 checks in fine in Hanover. Harrisburg looking good on the South Bridge. No delays, 81 or 581. John Wilsbach, right now traffic.
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17: Quick confession time, parents. Do your kids keep a phone in their bedrooms overnight? For most families, the answer is yes, even though we know better. Two new studies might finally give you the resolve to change this. Researchers at UCSF found that teens who keep screens in their bedrooms at night not only use them more months later, but they're also more likely to get caught up in cyberbullying and on both ends of it. And consider this, the average teen is on their phone almost a full hour between 10 at night and 6 in the morning. The single highest value rule, the researchers say, is a simple one. Phones out of the bedroom overnight, or at the very least, powered off. And the biggest predictor of a kid's problematic screen use is their parents' use. Turns out the best screen time rules might be the ones that we actually follow ourselves. I'm Dr. Sanjay Gupta, helping you live a better life.
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0: Warm 103.3. We're finally getting it off the ground. It's the Anna and Raven Inner Circle. We're going to do a weekly newsletter. So it's behind the scenes. You'll get it every week in your inbox. And it's just all the random nonsense stuff that we can't put on the air because of FCC regulations.
1: It's the future. It's the things to basically stay on top of that are coming up with the show, recapping some stuff that you may have missed. And just, you know, again, getting some of that insider information that you have there. It's funny because you're like getting it off the ground. People don't know. This has been involved. There have been meetings and Zooms and conversations and IT people and all that. It's not as easy as you think.
0: So here's the thing. I didn't want it to be just another boring newsletter that you get every week. And like, what's the point of me getting this newsletter? So I wanted to have secret contests. I want to have secret contests in the newsletters. And like, there's all these different ideas and they're finally being implemented. So I'm really excited about this. It's kind of a passion project for us. So if you would like to sign up and be one of the first people to get in on the Anna and Raven newsletter, we call it the Inner Circle. You can sign up at annaandraven.com.
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1: All you see in the news is what's happened at Cornell. How do you teach your children about consent? Joining us, it's Dr. Megan Ice. She's a psychologist in the Mood Disorder Center at the Child Mind Institute. You know, Megan, having two girls and one that will be going away to college next year, you try to warn them about all the bad things that can happen. But for whatever reason, this is one of those things that you don't know how to talk to your kids about.
2: Yeah, it's both very complex and very simple at the same time. Consent is really just talking about asking for permission and respecting people's responses. It is very hard to stand up to your friends, and I think one of the best things parents can do is validate the difficult position that teens and young people often are in these situations and help them build the skills to feel confident in their values.
1: How do you bring it up with your kids? How do you acknowledge it? How do you talk about it in a way that's not scary? It's just informative and teaching them.
2: Yeah, I actually do think that avoiding a fear-focused approach is going to be a better strategy, because a lot of kids do know the scary situations, and there's a lot of times in which they are in more nuanced situations than maybe what they've heard from other people. So really speaking with them more about sort of what does a healthy relationship look like? What does respect for someone else's boundaries look like? How do you navigate saying no or hearing no and still maintain a relationship?
3: So example, like scenarios that we're giving to our kids, and, you know, at what age does conversations like that become appropriate? Like, you don't want to be late. And on the other hand, I think there's a very real fear as a parent to being too early.
2: I actually think you can have these conversations as early as 2 or 3 years old if you talk about them in terms of consent. And for a young kid, that might be talking about, you know, consent to have a hug from someone and practicing with them. What do you say if your friend wants a hug and you don't feel comfortable with a hug? Mm-hmm. Then as they go into elementary school, you might have more conversations around how do you share if you don't feel comfortable changing in like a shared changing space, or how do you speak up if there is language people are using that you're not comfortable with. And then as you get to the teenagers, you could have more conversations about sort of what information gets shared on social media, what can you screenshot and share with others, what boundaries do you set around your personal space and your romantic relationships, and how do you respect that in others as well.
1: I see all these, you know, I where I get all my parenting advice, Instagram. So on a reel, I see a lot of these reels that say that you should use the time in the car with your kids as time to have these deep conversations. Is that true? Like, do we get them in the car? Is it because it's like we got them in jail? Like, they can't get out, so this is when we have these conversations?
2: I think one of the positives about the car is that you're not making eye contact. So I do think times where the child doesn't have to look you directly in the eye are good to have those conversations. And I think for the child to have some sense of control is helpful. And so being trapped in the car might not help them feel totally in control. Sometimes like going for a walk where they are able to kind of be moving their body and they're, you know, they have other things that they can focus their eyes on, that can help, as well as doing any kind of shared activity together.
1: The 1 minute discussions. So there was this whole thing about all these discussions should be kept to 1 minute unless the child like is really engaged in it. Is that a real thing?
2: I've never followed that 1 minute rule. I do think that there's a danger of lecturing, and so maybe having that 1 minute rule can help parents to, you know, not lecture and be succinct, basing it based on like the child's level of engagement and how open they are to continuing the conversation.
1: Dr. Megan Ice from the Child Mind Institute, thank you so much for taking the time. We appreciate it.
2: Of course. Thank you for having me.
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5: Got a couple problems in Lancaster County this morning. First, we're dealing with this vehicle fire on the turnpike at Lancaster-Lebanon. Mile marker 266, the westbound on-ramp. That on-ramp partially blocked, the right lane blocked. Left lane getting by, you've got some slow go there on the turnpike westbound at Lancaster-Lebanon. And we had an early morning accident heading into Berks County on 222 northbound. They still have it shut down there at the Adamstown exit. No easy way to get around that right now as you jump off there at Adamstown. You can use the old Lancaster Pike or Deer Creek Road to get around it, so expect delays. York County looking good, 83 north and south. Harrisburg, no delays, 81 or 581. John Wilsbach, right now, traffic.
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1: 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Coming up with a group Halloween costume when you're part of one is very stressful because there's always people that want to be one thing and they feel passionate. And there's another group that's like, no, I don't want to be that. I want to do this.
3: And my friends and my wife and everybody's coming to our Halloween parties too. And it's like, I might have to do the Clark Kent thing where I go into a telephone booth and I wear two different costumes because there's no way my wife will be anything from the Muppets.
1: So we have to be. Justin suggested we'd be the Muppets and all of you voted that that's what we should be against. Nobody wanted to do it except for Justin.
3: Just blurted it out the side of his mouth, and then somebody picked it up and ran with it. And all of a sudden, like, now we're going to be the Muppets.
1: Right, now 1,000 votes came in for us to be the Muppets. Right.
3: Great.
1: And we're not happy about it, but we're doing it because we're team players. And the truth of the matter is we don't really know much about the Muppets. But do you? It's coming up next on Warm 103.3.

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1: They could be hot, they could be cold. Anna and Raven play Am I Close?
2: We were so close! So close.
0: Am I Close? Every week we learn about something new. What are we learning about today, Justin?
3: There's been a lot of talk this week with Halloween coming up and our group costumes. Been a lot of talk about the Muppets.
0: Oh, here we go.
3: So I figure we should talk about the Muppets. The Muppet Show, as we know it, debuted in 1976. It ran for 5 seasons. It was nominated for 21 Emmys, and it won 4 Outstanding Variety Show. Guest stars like the cast of Star Wars, Johnny Cash, and Steve Martin. But that was not the first iteration of the Muppets as we know them. I want to know if you guys know when the Muppets were created. Where did they appear before the Muppet Show?
0: All right, how this works. Raven and I each have 30 seconds on the clock. We give our background of what we think, and then Justin just tells us if we're close. Raven, on your mark, get set, go.
4: Well, everybody knows that after World War II, we took all the best stuff out of Europe, right? And that started with the guys who became NASA, did this, the rockets and all that stuff. And then Jim Henson and his Muppets. We were like, we're going to smuggle you right out of this country, pal, because we need some of this Muppet action in America. Still, he had to undergo underground for like the next 20-25 years as he sewed the puppets meticulously and then figured out how to shove his hand up their backside to make them talk and dance around and stuff like that when it came to television. Turns out when it had a premiere, big time.
0: Time. I was letting you go long because I was trying to think of what I was going to say because I have no clue.
4: Yeah.
0: All right, 30 seconds on the clock. Honestly, I'm not sure. I mean, I know it's Jim Henson's Muppets and I figured he was probably born in 1941, maybe? I don't know. But anyway, so maybe he was just obsessed with puppetry. And, you know, like in the college, you have a couple drinks and you're like, you know what? Let's put these socks on our hands. And he decided to make a whole career out of it. And he made them into full-life Muppets. And then I think John Mayer bought Jim Henson's studios. But I could be making that up and it has nothing to do with anything.

0: For some reason, that sticks out of my head. That's my time.
1: Huh. Are we close?
2: No. Goodness, oh. No. I'm pretty sure they're not German. Jim Henson was definitely an American. The first appearance of the Muppets was in 1955 on a program called Sam and Friends, a local program in Washington, D.C. After the success of that, they were regulars on the Jimmy Dean Show. And in 1966, he was approached to use the Muppets on a new children's program that was going to be on public television, which became Sesame Street. He was afraid of getting pigeonholed because his Muppets were intended for adults, like, you know, adult humor and
0: there's
2: satire.
0: There's an adult Muppet show. We had a listener call in recently and said he went to an adult Muppet show, and he said that it was fantastic, and I Googled it, and it was alarming in many ways. It was a lot of puppet cleavage that I thought was unnecessary.
3: Yeah, I don't know if I'm ready for that. I got to be honest, how I'm going to feel about
0: but
3: that.
0: There's the other one on Broadway. Mike, what was it? Easter? What the heck was it called?
2: Avenue Q.
0: Yeah. That was also a wonderful play.
3: Yeah, I mean, why don't I just go see people do that stuff if I don't want to see adult content?
0: I like Muppets. They're cool. All right. I mean, the cleavage thing with the new inappropriate
3: right.
0: Muppets.
3: Put away
0: I'm
3: your
0: not
3: cleavage.
0: Sure.
3: But anything else we need to know,
2: right.
3: Justin?
2: Yeah. Henson, he had a special group of Muppets created just for the first season of Saturday Night Live.
0: Oh.
2: It was called The Land of Gorch, and it was all adult humor, and there was drinking and carousing and all kinds of stuff with that.
0: Oh, carousing.
2: The SNL cast hated it, and Union Rules made sure that it had to be written by the SNL writers, not Henson and his team. So it was clashing, and it only lasted that first season. But that gave Henson the springboard to go form The Muppet Show, more of his kind of humor and the more like adult themed stuff that he wanted to do in a primetime slot.
3: Just going to put it out there.
0: Yeah.
3: SNL writers group, little catty.
0: Wow.
3: Little catty.
2: We do have parting gifts props here from a dedicated listener. Very excited about the whole Muppet prospect.
0: What, we got gifts?
2: We got Muppets.
0: We got Muppets.
3: Oh, look at this.
0: Oh, this is cute. Oh, they're Beanie Babies too. Good. They'll be worth a lot of money one day.
3: Right next to your Princess Di.
4: 103.3 right now traffic. Pennsylvania Turnpike still dealing with that vehicle fire westbound mile marker 266 right at the westbound on-ramp at Lancaster, Lebanon. Traffic getting by in the far left lane. That on-ramp is also partially blocked. Stay to the left. Turnpike westbound at Lancaster, Lebanon. Minor backlog and slowing past the scene. And they're still doing cleanup from this early morning accident, 222 northbound, north of Adamstown. They're taking you off there at Adamstown on 222 north. Your alternates, the old Lancaster Pike or Deer Creek Road, expect to be detoured there. We're in good shape on 30, no issues on 283. York County moving well, 83 north and south. Harrisburg area, no delays on 83, 81, or 581. John Wilsbach, right now traffic.
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18: 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Not the temperature, not where to go to lunch. 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
1: 103.3. When the story started trending yesterday, and I just threw it up on our Facebook page at Anna and Raven to see what people thought. Never in a million years would I think it was so controversial. The TSA has a new rule in place, and there's a lot of backlash about it and whether it's ridiculous. But I think we've all had that situation where you're at work and all of a sudden there's a new rule or there's a new thing you have to do. 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
2: Right.
1: Like, why are we doing this? Right.
2: Been there.
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1: Three police officers have filed a federal lawsuit against their department's chief of police. Good morning, I'm Diane Gray. Sergeant Christopher Irwin, Officer Logan Zeller, and former Officer Logan Chaitis accused Northern York County Regional Police Chief David Lash of retaliating against them after they voiced concerns about how the September 2025 ambush in North Codorus Township that killed three detectives was handled. Among the accusations, they say the chief violated a department order when he did not consult the York County Quick Response Team before the officers entered the home and were immediately killed by gunfire from the suspect. And meanwhile, the Northern York County Regional Police Department is inviting the residents they serve to the annual Officer David Tomei Community Picnic. It'll start at 5:30 this evening at the Little Creek Community Park on Route 116 in Spring Grove. Everything at the event, including food and treats, is free at this National Night Out style event. It'll be mostly sunny today. We do have a chance of afternoon showers and a high in the mid-60s.
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13: Warm 103.3, right now traffic.
14: We'll start in Lancaster County. Still out from that early morning overturn truck heading into Berks County. It's 222 northbound. It's shut down at Adamstown. North of there, overturn truck hauling frozen chicken. They're taking you off there at the Adamstown exit. You can use the old Lancaster Pike or Deer Creek Road to get around that if you're headed northbound. Also dealing with a vehicle fire, the Pennsylvania Turnpike westbound at Lancaster, Lebanon, mile marker 266. The on-ramp westbound partially blocked. Right lane is blocked. Traffic getting by in the left lane. Minor backlog there on the turnpike westbound. We're in good shape on 30. No delays in York County. Just getting heavier. 83 north jumping off at Emmigsville. Mile marker 24. Harrisburg looking good on the south bridge. Minor backlog 283 south down the ramp to 283 east. John Wheels, Fox, right now traffic.
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8: Everybody get your popcorn because there is the most interesting disagreement happening on our Facebook page right now at Anna and Raven. Raven, producer Sophia, producer Justin, sometimes your work implements new rules and you don't like the new rule and you think it's dumb, right? Mm. Well, the TSA just implemented a new rule.
14: TSA officers will no longer be able to sit down while checking IDs and boarding passes. The chairs and stools are going away. The TSA says the changes reinforces both their security posture and their commitment to hospitality by having the officers on their feet and alert.
8: I never felt like they weren't being hospitable when they called me up to the window and I showed my ID and my boarding pass and then they ushered me through TSA security checkpoint.
15: I don't expect either thing from them. No. Right? Like, I mean, honestly, I don't expect TSA to be hospitable. I don't expect them to be all that welcoming. I expect them to, you know, keep us safe. And when you walk up and, you know, I think that primarily they're talking about that new thing where they grab your real ID or your passport
8: and
15: card,
8: you have to take
15: right?
8: A picture. They
15: and
8: take
15: they take
8: picture.
15: That picture right yeah. There. What is the point of that person standing?
8: Well, that's what I said. I was like, "What? That's dumb."
15: I'm already standing there. The height is the same. Like, why do they have to be standing then? That's it's now I got to be taller.
14: The union representing the officers, though, criticized the move as a quote disregard for workers' rights and safety.
8: I don't care if you stand or sit. To me, it's no big deal. But let me read to you guys what's happening on our Facebook page right now.
15: Yeah.
8: Joy wrote, kind of wondering why it's ridiculous. They expect that of cashiers and customer service. And Vincent replied, when I worked for Aldi 2 years ago, they let us sit while cashiering because it's ridiculous to expect someone to stand for several hours straight. Work is supposed to be a weird endurance contest. Here comes Diana.
15: Yeah.
8: Servers at diners never sit. Vincent responds, are we supposed to be okay with this? Why not have everyone just go home feeling physically deteriorated for less than minimum wage plus tips?
15: I mean, all right. I think TSA is doing better than that. And the other, you know what? I mean, again, I do understand the whole statement of what are we just trying to prove something?
8: Yeah.
15: Like, cause that doesn't make a lot of sense. I mean, I've had jobs where I had to stand for 8 hours before.
8: Me
15: I was
8: too.
15: A casino dealer. There was no sitting down.
8: Right.
15: Right. There was just not a situation that they had. It was really the advent of when they put in the handicap accessible mm-hmm. tables and whatnot at the casinos where people started to sit and then they started to lower down tables. But still was never a thing.
8: What's the most ridiculous thing, a rule that your company made you do? Sophia, you got one? You interned at Disney. They
16: I
8: must
16: did.
8: Have had a million rules too.
16: That's where I'm getting at right now. Mm. They had a very strict no phone rule, which I understood. But then they started telling us we can't have our phones in the break rooms or if we were upstairs away from everyone downstairs. And I was upstairs one day and I saw that Gigi Hadid was below me. So I whipped out my phone and I took a picture of her. There was no one around. The cameras caught me.
15: They saw you.
16: They saw me and later that day took my phone, deleted the picture from my camera roll, went into my recently deleted and deleted it from there too and said, don't do it again.
15: It's like you had Taylor Swift security.
8: Yeah.
15: You
16: seriously.
15: Way on top of stuff.
16: I didn't even know there was a camera up there.
8: Right. So, oh, they got cameras at Disney. Trust me.
15: When I worked in Vegas, when I was working at a casino, similar situation, I had just the slightest, I mean, I didn't even think about it, exchange with somebody on the elevator headed down to the break room. And I didn't think anything of it. It was just kind of a difference of opinion or whatever. Went on, you know, ate, went back up to work or whatever. An hour or two later, removed. Same thing. They pulled it up on camera, and I got suspended.
8: Wow. Oh, my
15: God. It was
8: gosh.
15: Crazy. It was like they were watching my first experience with Big Brother.
16: Yep.
8: 1-800-330-9999. What was the most ridiculous rule they implemented at your job?
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1: TSA has a new rule they're implementing where all the people checking you in, like the ones that check your ID and your boarding pass, have to stand. They're not allowed to sit anymore, and there's been a whole lot of backlash.
2: I mean, I know it's a popular target to go ahead and go after TSA because nobody likes to be screened at the airport, but it seems kind of silly.
1: Right. But jobs do this all the time. Companies always implement rules. You're like, that doesn't make any sense. Producer Justin, weirdest rule ever implemented at your job?
3: I was a barbecue pitmaster in another life, and I was on my feet for probably 10, 11 hours a day. Easy, no problem. The managers of the restaurant told me at one point the investors, the money, wanted to just keep track of how many hours everyone was working to make sure we were earning our salary. So they wanted me to start punching in on the time clock. That lasted for about 4 days. They're like, please do not keep punching in there, because they didn't want to see the actual record of how much time I was actually spending there.
2: Nobody wants to know that you're there for 12 hours a day.
1: Right. Yeah. Yeah. Then they feel bad. Right. I'm like, oh, wait a minute. Yeah.
2: He's definitely going to want to renegotiate exactly. When he sees this.
1: Yeah. Barbara wrote on our Facebook page, the boss at my doctor's office where I worked wanted us to answer every call before it rang 4 times. That's a thing, right? 1-800-330-9999. Most ridiculous rule at your workplace.
4: 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Right now, traffic.
5: Let's start on the turnpike. Still out from that truck fire on the turnpike westbound at Lancaster, Lebanon. Mile marker 266. Still the right lane blocked and that on-ramp partially blocked. Minor backlog and slowing there. Stay to the left. Turnpike westbound at Lancaster, Lebanon. And we have the overturned truck heading into Berks County from Lancaster County. 222 North is shut down at Adamstown. The old Lancaster Pike, your alternate there. Expect delays getting around that. Then we're dealing with an accident. Lebanon County, 78 westbound, right at Fredericksburg, around mile marker 7. That is off to the side. In Millersville, Lancaster County, have a gas leak investigation. Laurel Gate Place at Crossland Pass. No problems on 30. York County, a little heavy slow on 83 North, heading up to Emmigsville and jumping off there at the Emmigsville exit. Mile marker 24, but no problems. We're in good shape on the South Bridge in Harrisburg. No issues on 81. John Wilsbach, right now traffic.
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1: What is the most ridiculous rule that your company implemented at your job? The TSA is now requiring all their screeners to stand when they check your boarding pass and your license. You know, like when they stand behind that plastic thing, they can't sit there anymore. And people are like, why? And they're like, so it's better customer service. What?
2: It seems odd to me. One of the venues that we do a lot of business with, the entertainment company, they make our DJs load in the apparel that they're going to be wearing that night. So like suits, you know, shirt and tie, that type of thing. But you're sweating for an hour pushing in gear while you're doing that. Never made any sense to me.
1: No. What is the ridiculous rule that your company had? 1-800-330-9999.
25: Well, I'm a banquet server, wait staff at a banquet hall. And, you know, it's a part-time job. I do it on weekends. So we had these timesheets, just manual, you know, write them down like pencil, what time I came in, what time I left. And all of a sudden, they switched to this really hard app, not user-friendly. It took you 15 minutes to clock in, clock out, put down all your hours. I really never could get the hang of it, so eventually they had to let me go back to the manual. Because I'm old school. Sorry.
2: It's like this whole leverage move between you and the company. We're going to find out who's more important to who here, your app or me.
1: Shivana, what's the most ridiculous thing your work makes you do?
26: You know, I travel a lot for work, and so there's always expense reports and meeting with clients. And the most ridiculous thing is when I have a dinner receipt that is high, or they think it's high, and they want me to explain it. How can I explain what my clients' tastes are? You know, I mean, whatever they want, I'm going to order for them, and the company should pay for it. But they always give me a hard time.
1: Yeah.
2: That weird. Yeah. I know. Exactly. There's always that energy around your expense report.
1: It's like every time you hand it in, it's like you feel guilty. Like, why do I feel guilty? This was things that I bought for work.
2: I paid for these things. Right.
1: Yeah, it's a strange, strange situation to always be in. And especially when they question you about what things are. That's like, it feels uncomfortable.
2: Yes. Yeah. Like, is this necessary? You're going to pay it. Right? So just
26: exactly.
2: Pay it. What are we doing here?
26: Right. And by the way, I make the sale. So, you know, go away.
1: Mario, what's the most ridiculous thing your work makes you do?
27: Hi. We recently had a big hacking problem, and their quote-unquote solution at work was forcing all of us to change our work passwords every 10 days, and it can't match the last 7 passwords.
2: Oh, gosh.
27: And I've tried to explain. This makes everything less secure because everybody's storing a list of passwords under the keyboard in the drawer and all that, pasting it on, you know, in the cubicles. But they don't listen. They think that somehow this made everything very secure, and it's pretty ridiculous in my mind.
2: You're a hotbed of espionage going on there, man. That's what's happening in your office.
1: Changing my password is the bane of my existence.
2: Oh, I hate it.
1: It's the worst.
2: I hate it. But every time somebody asks for like a bio scan of my fingerprint or my face, Anna, I also feel like they're trying to steal my life.
1: I don't care. Steal my face. You want to scan my face every time I log into something? Scan it. Like, there's nothing worse than when I'm in the dark and I'm trying to get something on my phone and it can't read my face.
2: Yeah.
1: I'm like, just figure it out, phone, because I don't remember the password. I don't know how to access it. And I could try 37 different things, and there's a good chance I'm never going to remember it. Oh, I just need an IT person to live by my side. I really, really do.
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1: 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You're going to get the whole story, then you'll decide who's right. 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
3: York County's Manchester Borough accident, Maple Street at Hartman Street, 83 North, steady heavy, but no delays over East or Summit. 30 East got some stacking at North Hills Road. Still out on the turnpike at Lancaster, Lebanon, earlier vehicle fire there. Both lanes have reopened westbound at mile marker 266, but the on-ramp westbound from Lancaster, Lebanon, that is still partially blocked, but no backlogs, no delays. Also, Lancaster County, they still have 222 northbound shut down at Adamstown. Have a truck accident north of there, taking you off at Adamstown, sending you onto the old Lancaster Pike to get around that. Lebanon County have an accident 78 westbound, mile marker 8, right near Fredericksburg. That's got the right lane blocked. Harrisburg area, busy 83 north, heading across the South Bridge. No problems, 81. John Wilspach, right now traffic.
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1: 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Alexandra and Jude. Alexandra, let's start with you. What's happening?
19: We're both busy, busy people. We don't really need to tell each other what to do, but for some reason, my husband is trying to tell me what to do when it comes to ordering food.
20: How so? What's the deal?
19: Well, a couple nights a week, I want to order carry out, and he doesn't think it's a good idea. He thinks it's too expensive. You know, food is expensive, whether I make it or I buy it from a store or a restaurant.
1: Yeah, that's true.
20: Yeah, it's true. And you know, if you're doing a good job of it right now, it's basically a wash. Jude, what's your side of this? Explain.
21: Yes, part of what you say is correct. But the thing is, we know how expensive everything is now, and the fast food costs are just out of sight. It's also from a health standpoint. But the thing is, on those nights, I help out with the kids, and there's really no reason you can't be cooking, which, number one, is really much less expensive, and we are having financial issues, and healthier. I don't think there's any thought about this. I don't really understand why we can't do this.
1: So how much money are you spending on takeout fast food, and what exactly qualifies as fast food?
21: Well, we're running about $160 a week in fast food. It's really up to Alex what she wants to bring home, McDonald's, Burger King, and any of those kinds of things.
1: Okay.
20: I mean, when you go to McDonald's or Burger King, when you go to a drive-thru now, for even a single value meal, it's going to cost you $14-$15 with tax and all that stuff.
19: Food is expensive, and I think, you know, if my dear husband would go to the grocery store more, he would know that these costs are not that out of sight, because food is expensive today. In the grocery store, it's expensive. Never mind carry out or take out.
1: How many kids are you buying for when you're running around?
19: We have three kids, and groceries, I'm always in shock when I leave the grocery store, because
20: it's a lot.
19: Food is so expensive today.
21: But whether you buy home...
19: Or you buy it from a restaurant, it's all expensive. Nobody needs to tell me how to spend my time. Thank you.
1: Okay.
20: Well, I mean, eating Burger King or McDonald's 2-3 times a week as a kid is not great either.
21: Yeah, I'm very aware of the cost, whether we're buying from a restaurant or a supermarket. But the restaurant stuff, the fast food stuff, is really just cycling out of sight. And the health situations. And since I help out with the kids at night, I don't understand what the issue is.
20: Well, somebody's going to tell you to cook. I can tell you that right now. So what is the resolution that you're looking for here? Is that a ban on fast food during the week or something? We make it like a weekend only special, and during the week somebody has to cook, or what? What is it we're looking for resolution here?
21: There should be absolutely no fast food during the week. It is not right financially and health-wise, and maybe on the weekends at times, okay. But during the week, no fast food.
1: Okay, well, that doesn't sound like a compromise at all. So let's see what the audience has to say, because they may agree with you. They may say having 2-3 nights of fast food pickup is not only expensive, but it's not healthy for the kids. But they may see, Alex is right, your whole life is running around from work to dropping off the kids, picking up the kids. Like, this is the one thing that makes it a little more convenient. You got to suck it up.
20: Yeah, and if you don't like it, you can cook. 1-800-330-9999. Whose side are you on? It's the Couples Court with Anna and Raven.
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1: Fast food has gotten expensive, that's for sure. Alexandra and Jude are having a disagreement because their lives are busy. They're both full-time working parents. And when she leaves work, she's got to go do the practice pickup and the drop-off and all that. And she picks up fast food for the kids 2 to 3 times a week. Jude's problem isn't so much about the healthiness of this. He's more concerned about it's expensive. She's spending over $160 a week just in fast food and thinks that she's got to come up with a different plan.
2: Yeah, I mean, her response to that is basically, we go to the grocery store and the stuff I buy for dinner is a whole lot of money, too. I mean, maybe it's a couple bucks more, but it saves the time that's happening on the nights that I get home. And, oh, by the way, I'm doing this all by myself. So this is a problem here. But, you know, basically Jude just says, do better.
1: Right. Yep. Figure it out.
2: Yeah.
1: You got this.
2: I watch the kids one night when we get home. I keep them busy.
1: Yeah.
2: So get in there and cook.
1: Is it a big deal? Just getting takeout, grabbing fast food 3 times a week? 1-800-330-9999. Hi, it's Anna and Raven. Whose side are you on?
3: 100% her side. If he really wants to stop spending money on fast food, then he could cook.
1: Well, that's the whole thing. Is like, it's one thing to say to your spouse, no, you can't do that. No, but it's another thing to say, let me help you. Let's prep together. Let's split it up where one night you do it, one night I do it. He's being very unreasonable about it. Whose side are you on? 1-800-330-9999. It's a couple's court.
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5: Start on the turnpike in Lancaster, Lebanon, mile marker 266. Earlier vehicle fire there. Both lanes are open westbound. Just that on-ramp is partially blocked. But

0: no delays. Lebanon County, accident 78 westbound, mile marker 8, right near Fredericksburg. That's off to the shoulder. No longer any backlogs or delays past that. Lancaster City of an accident, Queen Street at King Street. They're still dealing with that incident on 222 northbound, north of Adamstown. Got backlogs there between Adamstown and the Turnpike, taking you off at Adamstown on 222 north. If you're in that area, give me an update at 717-901-5000. Harrisburg area, looking good over Reese or Summit, just steady, heavy volume. Got some slowing 83 north across the South Bridge and up past 19th Street. John Wheels back right now, traffic.
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1: 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The next feel-good set is coming up on Warm 103.3.
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8: Picking up fast food when you're a busy working parent is something I think a lot of people do. It's not an uncommon thing that happens.
9: Yeah.
8: The problem isn't so much, is it healthy? Is it not healthy? That's not the disagreement here. It's that it's gotten too expensive, and that's why Jude is upset at his wife, Alexandra. He says that she picks it up for the kids three times a week, and it's over $160 a week they're spending on fast food. And she's got to figure out how to balance it all.
9: Well, here's the thing with fast food, right? You eat it that one meal and then it's gone and you're not seeing anything in the cupboards or the shelves or whatever. So you think of it as all disposable cash. Generationally, too, you know, a lot of us were raised thinking that this would just be a bad decision for you, your family. So whether you hide behind the financial part of it, which is easy to see, or you say it's a health concern, either way, it just doesn't feel right to him. He doesn't think that they should be doing it. Alexandra says, okay, you could cook.
8: Right, but and he doesn't. Says no. Right.
9: She's I watch the kids. You do the cooking.
8: You know, she works full time. She's got to run from work to all the pickups and the drop-offs and doing all the things. If swinging through a McDonald's or a Taco Bell or a Del Toro drive-thru is going to save her some time, is it a big deal that she's spending that money? 1-800-330-9999. Lisa, whose side are you on?
10: I'm on the wife's side, but I also think a good compromise is to get those prepared frozen meals, like a pan of lasagna or the chicken and pasta in a bag. That way, it doesn't take as much time to prepare. You just heat it up.
8: Right now, I'm into one sheet pan meals, where I just dice everything up and then I do whatever the recipe tells me to do and I put it on one sheet pan and put it in the oven. It's nice and easy, and during the week, like, listen, it may not be the most delicious, but it's going to get us fed.
9: I mean, salt, pepper, and a little bit of oil, I'll eat almost anything.
8: Right, true.
9: Jacob, whose side are you on?
11: Hey, let me tell you something. I work two jobs, okay? My wife works hard. She's a teacher in Brentwood. She's like the best. We work really hard. We pick up these redefined meals, but sometimes you got to go. You got to pick up something, you know? But on my days off, let me tell you something. I cook last night, nice grilled chicken, some green beans.
8: I also had green beans and chicken last night.
9: I'm happy.
8: What a small world it is.
9: I want this for lunch right now. Thanks, Jacob. I'm hungry.
12: My name is Lynn, and I have great advice for the couple. What you do is you cook double. The days that you cook, you make extra so that way you have leftovers the next day. Then you can do sandwiches, and then you can also do a meal prep service where they make the food and deliver it to you, and that saves money.
9: So a plan, basically. A better plan instead of just chaos every single day. Thanks for the call.
13: The verdict is in. Jury foreman, what are the results?
8: Alexandra, our audience agreed with you today. If eating takeout 2 to 3 times a week is the one thing that's keeping you on the tracks right now, you're going to have to suck it up. Food is expensive no matter whether you're making it at home or you're eating it out. And, you know, sometimes just having a little bit convenience can help you mentally get through the week.
9: Yeah, Jude, if you have a preference, cook.
8: Right.
9: You know what I mean? Like, you're there with the kids. You're fairly capable, too. But, you know, maybe some better choices would also be good for consideration, Alexandra.
14: Well, again, there's all kinds of choices, and there are a lot of places with healthy food. So,
9: with the right plan, it, you know, again, some of this is negligible as far as the cost goes. I mean, because everything is up. It's true. Jude, you're just going to have to wrap your head around that or figure out a way that creates a little bit more relief from you guys. Because getting home at, you know, 5, 6 and having the kids all there and then having to cook on top of it, like, there's no time. There's just no time. So,
15: okay. I hear you, Raven.
9: Well, I'm not the expert.
8: Convinced. He's like, I hear you.
9: I'm not the expert anyway. Right, trust me. Yeah. I put it on the voters, but good luck, man.
8: All right. If you have a problem, too, send an email. couplescore@annaandraven.com.
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1: Okay, we need your help right now. We need you to vote on something. It's Anna and Raven's Spirit Week. So every day, there's a different theme. Today's theme is Disney and or superheroes, so you could choose. Raven did not dress up.
2: Yeah, I literally totally forgot.
1: Yep, so now we have to vote. Does he get to play the game, or does he get ousted from the game because he's not dressed in costume today like the rest of us?
2: That wig is... That's something on you, Sophia.
1: Sophia is Mrs. Incredible, Elastigirl, I believe.
2: Yeah.
1: I am the Queen of Hearts. Off with their heads!
2: I see that.
1: Yes.
2: Yeah.
1: And Justin, we don't know yet. He's putting on his costume right now. If you can text 1-800-330-9999, Raven did not participate in the costume dressing up today. Does he get to play the game, yes or no? Yes or no? Text it to 1-800-330-9999. It's coming
2: sorry.
1: Up next.
2: I'm so sorry.
3: 103.3, right now traffic. 83 North, busy but moving well over Reeser Summit. Southbound, no delays. Heading down into Maryland. 30 East, a little busy at North Hills Road. And still the accident, lower Windsor Township, Snyder Corner Road at Crayley Road. Lancaster County, good news, they reopened 222 northbound, north of Adamstown from that early morning accident. Still the accident in Mannheim Township, Lidditz Pike, Route 501 at Fordney Road. One in Peckway Township, Long Lane at New Danville Pike. Still have some units left over on the turnpike at Lancaster-Lebanon Interchange from that earlier vehicle fire, but no backlogs or delays with that. Harrisburg area, bumper-to-bumper across the South Bridge, up past 19th Street. 81 and 581 are in good shape. John Wilspach, right now traffic.
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1: This week, we are celebrating Spirit Week here on the Anna and Raven Show because we heard that they're canceling homecomings across the country because kids aren't interested in doing this anymore.
2: I just think that that sucks, right? Sad. What a terrible thing to hear. Mm-hmm. It's such an important experience, especially when you're growing up.
1: Well, here's the problem, though. Today is Disney and Superhero Day, and we urge you and would love for you to play with us, but Raven did not dress up today.
2: I forgot.
1: I'm dressed as the Queen of Hearts from Alice in Wonderland. Off with their heads! Sophia is Elastigirl.
20: Yep.
1: I have no idea what Justin is, except he's wearing green capris with lace on the bottom, and it's very alarming.
21: You should have seen the look on the woman's face when I went into the store to get these. I am Aquaman, of course.
1: Oh, I didn't know Aquaman wore lace capris.
2: You are?
20: You look like Perry the Platypus.
1: We will, in fact, post all these pictures on our Instagram page at Anna and Raven, but let's get to the game. I am going to play five of the biggest Disney hits of all time.
2: All right.
1: I'm going to play a lyric. Right? And then I'm going to stop. You use your name to buzz in, and you have to get the next lyrics correct.
20: Okay.
1: All right, here's the first one.

0: Nobody? Nobody?
1: I mean, I know the song.
2: I know it's Beauty and the Beast.
0: Yeah. Yeah. Oh. Barely even friends.
3: Barely even friends.
1: Yeah.
3: Then somebody bends unexpectedly.
0: Barely even friends, then somebody bends unexpectedly.
1: Okay.
0: All right.
1: All right. I hope the next one's easier.
0: Yeah, this is a good one. Under the Sea from Little Mermaid. Everybody knows this,
1: love
0: right?
1: Love that one.
4: The seaweed is always greener in somebody else's lake.
5: Sophia.
0: Go ahead, Sophia.
5: Just look at the world around you.
0: Off with her head! Incorrect.
1: Oh, man. Are you serious?
0: Yeah, sorry.
4: You dream about going up there.
6: Kind of feel embarrassed that Aquaman didn't know Under the Sea.
0: Yeah, I know. You should have known that one.
5: Terrible.
0: You dream about going up there, but up there is a big mistake.
1: All right, next.
0: All right, this one. Come on, guys. A Whole New World.

0: Guys, are you serious? Do you have you ever Sophia, you intern at
1: grown adults. Oh, you're grown adults.
2: Tell me, princess, now when did you last let your heart decide?
0: Ooh, come on.
3: I'm embarrassed.
0: All right, let's try again.
1: Are we going to get a single one of these? Go.
0: I mean, this is the most famous.
4: Here we go.

0: Anybody?
1: Sophia.
2: Sophia, go.
3: I'm never going back. The past is in the past.
0: Oh, thank God. I'm just going to make a suggestion that we end the game here.
2: No.
0: Because...
2: Hold on.
3: Let it go.
1: Let it go.
0: This has been good.
2: No, we're going to do one more because you guys are pathetic. You should not have let Raven play anyway.
0: I think you want to end on a high note. I don't know what the chances are of us getting this last one.
2: You'll get this last one because it'll make everybody have a better day.
0: Go.
4: Hakuna Matata.
2: Oh.
4: What a wonderful friend.
2: It is.
4: Hakuna Matata.
2: Yes.
4: Ain't no peasant parade.
2: No, it's not. What does it mean, guys?
0: It needs no worries for the rest of your days.
2: Yes.
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1: Would love for you to be part of our inner circle. 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Now, here's the thing. It's been a passion project of mine.
2: Oh, it's been a bit of work back there.
1: Yep.
2: Yeah.
1: Because I didn't want it to be like another annoying thing in your inbox. I wanted to do like secret hidden contests and things that would make it fun. 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
2: You'll definitely be in the know.
1: Yes, absolutely. 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So if you'd like to sign up for it, you can head to annaandraven.com, click on Inner Circle. We're not going to spam you. One email a week. That's it.
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4: 83 North, busy but moving well over Reeser Summit. Southbound, no delays heading down into Maryland. 30 East, a little busy at North Hills Road. And still the accident, lower Windsor Township, Snyder Corner Road at Crayley Road. Lancaster County, good news, they reopened 222 northbound, north of Adamstown from that early morning accident. Still the accident in Mannheim Township, Lidditz Pike, Route 501 at Fordney Road. One in Peckway Township, Long Lane at New Danville Pike. Still have some units left over on the turnpike at Lancaster-Lebanon Interchange from that earlier vehicle fire, but no backlogs or delays with that. Harrisburg area, bumper-to-bumper across the South Bridge, up past 19th Street. 81 and 581 are in good shape. John Wilspach, right now traffic.
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1: Three news stories that are trending right now, but you only get to hear about one, and Raven picks which one it is.
2: Don't be jealous. Mm-hmm. I've earned this right.
1: Okay, option number one. Burglar steals empty Mac mini boxes instead of actual computers.
2: Oh, come on, man. I mean, you got to feel the weight there, bro.
1: Number two. Woman was left trapped alone inside urgent care clinic. Or headline number three. Delta passengers stole airport vehicle and drove around the tarmac before crashing.
2: Now, that's just dangerous for all of us involved that like to frequent airports or have air travel. I'm going to go with locked in an urgent care.
1: One of my nightmares. A woman in New Hampshire went to an urgent care center for treatment. She was having an asthma attack. Well, I'll let her explain what happened.
21: I popped my head out and said, hello. Hello. Very shocking. Just like, I can't believe this just happened to me. Because literally when I was thinking in my head, sitting there at 10 past 8, I was like, they would never lock me in. That's crazy talk. That only happens in movies or on a show.
1: Right. So she shows up. It's later in the night. They put her in the room.
2: Close
1: they
2: to
1: check
2: closing
1: her in.
2: Time.
1: Close to closing time. Exactly. She goes on.
21: About 10 past 8, I was like, huh, it's kind of quiet. Not sure what's going on. And then I felt a little funny because you always feel funny popping out of the door when you're in a doctor's
2: True.
21: Office. As soon as I got near the door and pressed the door immediately, and it was so shrill and loud, it startled me.
1: Raise your hand if you've ever been in a doctor's room waiting for so long that you 100% thought they forgot about you.
2: I have poked my head out of the door and, definitely done that. The alarm would be jarring, right?
1: Yes.
2: If you're inside the building there. Good thing they had motion detectors or else she could have had a party in that place.
1: Well, I was thinking about it.
2: There'd be some cool stuff in there.
1: I hate that feeling that, you know.
2: You've been abandoned in the doctor's office?
1: They forgot about me.
2: Yeah.
1: They forgot about me. They don't know I'm in here.
2: And then they come in there and they have 6 minutes to be there before they got to run out again.
1: And I have that dumb paper vest on over me.
2: Yep.
1: And I'm afraid I'm like half naked under it. And I'm like, I'm going to stick my head out and be like, hello, you know.
2: But what if you owned the building all of a sudden?
1: And now that I just locked somebody in there?
2: Yeah.
1: So she called 911 and that's how she got out. She called 911 to alert them that she had been left in that clinic while she was waiting for attention. And they came and they rescued her. And she had some pretty decent advice if this should ever happen to somebody else.
21: Maybe let them know and remind them that you're in the room if you're there in your clothes.
2: I would like stock up on gauze and whatnot. I'd be like, I'm going to take these forceps. I'm going to take these gauze.
1: First thing I thought.
2: My plan.
1: What am I taking from this clinic?
2: That's right.
1: Where's the
2: aspirin?
1: All the Band-Aids.
2: Costs are up.
1: Show me where your Band-Aids
2: That's
1: are. Because
2: right.
1: I am taking 7,000 Band-Aids out of here with me right now. I would just ride the gurneys up and down the hallway.
2: That's what I'm saying, man. Make free run of the place,
1: yeah.
2: Right? You know, when they show up the next morning, you ate all their donuts in the break room, everything.
1: If they were going to lock you in overnight in one place, and they didn't know you were there, they left you behind, what would that one store, that one place be?
2: I want like a huge outdoor store, one of the ones where they have like the fish tanks inside the building.
1: Yeah.
2: So I would like put a raft in the lake.
1: Mm-hmm.
2: I would do some fishing. You know, they've got airsoft pellet guns. You could say it like an amusement park of the outdoors.
1: I want a department store. I want a Pretty Woman it. I want to try on everything. I want to try every perfume on. It's like, put me in a Bloomingdale's. You can leave me there for the rest of my life. I'll go right up to the bedding section and take a nap. I'll be good.
2: Good night, but it's short.
1: Yeah.
2: It's short beds, yeah.
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1: I'm extra hyper today. 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
2: It's good money.
1: I guess, yeah, $2,500. 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
2: Yeah, it's good money.
1: 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Maybe today's the day you're going down.
2: You feel like it could be the day?
1: Yes, maybe.
2: Yesterday they were tricky.
1: Yeah, it's coming up next.
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4: 83 North, busy but moving well over Research Summit. Southbound, no delays. Heading down into Maryland. 30 East, a little busy at North Hills Road. And still the accident, lower Windsor Township, Snyder Corner Road at Crayley Road. Lancaster County, good news. They reopened 222 northbound, north of Adamstown from that early morning accident. Still the accident in Manheim Township. Lititz Pike, Route 501 at Fordney Road. One in Peckway Township, Long Lane at New Danville Pike. Still have some units left over on the turnpike at Lancaster-Lebanon Interchange from that earlier vehicle fire, but no backlogs or delays with that. Harrisburg area, bumper-to-bumper across the South Bridge, up past 19th Street. 81 and 581 are in good shape. John Wilsbach, right now traffic.
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3: U.S. Olympians do it. 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Fencing. 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
12: Can't beat Raven.
13: $2,500 is a jackpot for today's Can't Beat Raven. Hello? All right, Iris, you ready to play?
14: Hi. I'm ready.
13: Okay, who do you have playing with you today?
14: Just me.
13: All right.
14: Me and my car.
13: You got this. Can you please ask Raven to leave the room?
14: Raven, leave the room.
15: You got it. Good luck, $2,500.
14: Thank you. I'm very excited.
13: Yes. I'm also excited. Okay. I'm extra hyper today. I'm loving that your energy is matching mine. Raven can't hear us. We're in a soundproof studio. I'm going to ask you these five pop culture questions. You have 3 seconds to answer each one, Iris. I will bring them back in, ask them the same questions. Whoever gets the most right wins. Ties go to Raven, all right?
14: Okay, I'm excited.
13: All right, I'm excited for you. Let's do this. Number one, Sylvester Stallone says he can't retire because he needs to pay for his daughter's wedding. Like, for real, he's not kidding. Who wrote the screenplay for Rocky?
14: He did.
13: Number two, Crystal Lake, Friday the 13th.

0: 13th prequel 8-part series is now on Peacock, and it's getting horrible reviews. What sports mask does Jason Voorhees wear?
1: Hockey!
0: Number 3, the 90s are back. Ryan Coogler's reboot of The X-Files have been picked up by Hulu. What famous catchphrase is associated with Mulder's search for the truth used in the opening credits?
1: The truth is out there.
0: Number 4, the first trailer for Greta Gerwig's The Magician's Nephew is out, and Narnia is very rock and roll. What author, who also wrote The Lion, the Witch, and the Wardrobe, wrote The Magician's Nephew?
1: Not J.K. Rowling.
0: That's tough. Number 5, Hilary Swank is pregnant with her third child. She is 52 years old. What 2004 movie stars Swank as an aspiring professional boxer? She won an Oscar for it.
1: I remember it.
0: That's time. All right, let me bring Raven back in.
1: Sorry.
0: That's okay. 3 out of 5 for Iris.
2: Not great, not terrible.
3: Let's go. You were really pumped up. Let's see how I do.
0: Number 1, Sylvester Stallone says he can't retire because he needs the money to pay for his daughter's wedding, and he's not kidding. He's dead serious.
2: Yeah.
0: Who wrote the screenplay for Rocky?
2: He did, Sylvester Stallone.
0: Number 2, Crystal Lake, Friday the 13th prequel, has an 8-part series out right now on Peacock. It's getting terrible reviews.
2: Yeah.
0: What sports mask does Jason Voorhees wear?
2: He wears a hockey mask, goalie mask.
0: Yep.
2: Yeah.
0: Number 3, the 90s are back. Ryan Coogler's reboot of The X-Files has been picked up by Hulu. What famous phrase is associated with Mulder's search for the truth used in the opening credits?
2: Is that the truth is out there?
0: Yep.
2: And then there's I want to believe, right? Mm-hmm. That's a big one.
0: Number 4, the first trailer for Greta Gerwig's The Magician's Nephew is out, and Narnia is very rock and roll. What author, who also wrote The Lion, the Witch, and the Wardrobe, wrote The Magician's Nephew?
2: Stephen King, when he was better known as Frank.
0: No, C.S. Lewis.
2: Frank King.
0: Number 5, Hilary Swank is pregnant with her third child. She is 52 years old. Good for her.
2: Yeah.
0: What 2004 movie stars Swank as an aspiring professional boxer? She won an Oscar for it.
2: Is it, God, I want to get this right, Millionaire Baby? Is it, what's the,
0: Give it to me.
2: Millionaire's, Millionaire's Baby?
0: Million Dollar Baby. Iris, you guys tied at 3 today. That's going to get you an Anna and Raven t-shirt.
1: I'll take it.
0: All right.
1: Thank you. This is Iris, and I cannot beat Raven.
2: It's a good game, though, Iris. $2,600 tomorrow, Anna.
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0: 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Need your help. We're going to be the Muppets. That's our group costume for Halloween, everybody here on the show. I've decided I'm going to be Kermit, and Raven, I have a massive problem.
1: The biggest problem of which is what?
0: I need you to help me convince my husband, Paul, to be Miss Piggy, because he doesn't want to do it.
1: Yeah, the pairing just didn't happen naturally this time on the show, right? Yeah. So you need an alpha to your beta, or a beta to your alpha, or whatever. You need the component here.
0: I have him on hold. Paul.
2: Hi.
0: What's going on?
2: Just working over here.
0: I just wanted to bring up the fact that you don't want to be Miss Piggy for Halloween.
2: No, I do not.
1: He's a grown man. He can make up his own mind.
0: Oh,
1: about
0: now
1: things.
0: You're going to defend him?
1: I'm just saying is that he's usually game for most things. So if this is what, you know, he's decided, he's probably pretty serious about it. But, Paul, is there a reason? Like, what's the root of this?
2: Yeah, I just don't feel comfortable. I mean, you know, I don't think I can walk in heels that well or want to wear a blonde wig. No, I don't think I'll fit the character very well.
1: I hate wigs. They make my head itchy. Yeah. And I'm sweaty, and everybody knows if you're sweaty, Anna, your foundation, your makeup's going to run. And Paul is he's got foresight.
0: What if I just, you just wear the dress, but you don't have to wear the heels. You can wear regular sneakers, and I'll just dye your hair blonde.
1: That's such a big part for me.
2: Well, I'm a little thin up top, so I don't think I'll pull that off well. There's a lot of other Muppets I could be, you know.
0: All right, so what other Muppet do you want to be? Because now we're running out of time, and I got to figure out what you're going to be. I don't know who's going to be Miss Piggy if I'm Kermit. Maybe we have to make Justin be Miss Piggy. Who's going to be Miss Piggy?
1: I mean, maybe you don't have a Miss Piggy.
0: How do we do the Muppets without a Miss Piggy?
1: There'll probably be one there in the audience.
0: No, there will not.
2: I mean, there's like 25 characters. I could be Beaker. You know, that's easy. I can just spike my hair up.
1: Yep. I'm going to be the Swedish Chef.
2: Oh, you're going to be the Swedish Chef? Bird, there you go. Bird, Raven gets to wear a nice chef hat.
1: That's right. That's right.
2: Oh, okay. Is Elmo considered a Muppet?
1: Oh, you didn't tell him?
0: No. So we had to make a decision because there was like Jim Henson's
1: original Muppets.
0: The original Muppets. And then there's the Sesame Street Muppets. And Kermit is the only one that falls into both, which is why I decided to be Kermit. And because the costume looked most comfortable like pajamas.
1: I got into a whole thing about Gonzo and Grover.
0: Yeah.
1: And like the back and forth. And how are they not cousins? Apparently they're not, though.
2: Did you know that there's a Robin the Frog?
1: I did not know that.
0: Robin the Frog, Muppets. I mean, you have to be a Muppet that people know. Muppet list.
2: Okay, how about the great Gonzo?
0: You could be Gonzo.
1: Yeah, the costume choices are limited, though. I'll tell you right now, man.
0: All right, here's the thing. If you're going to be Gonzo, what is Gonzo known for? His daredevil tactics. So that means that you have to do a stunt at some point on Halloween.
2: Maybe I go back to Beaker then.
1: I remember Beaker. Gonzo was more of his love of Camilla the chicken. Grover is the stunt one, isn't he?
0: No. See, Grover is from Sesame Street.
1: These lines are so confusing. I'm sorry. I don't know, so guys. It's too confusing for me.
0: All right. I will let you be Gonzo. That sounds fine. I mean, did I really want you to be Miss Piggy? Yes. But I will let it go. You can be Gonzo, and I will get you a Gonzo costume. Deal?
2: Fine.
0: And at one point, I have to ride on your shoulders around.
2: Well, I fly around, so I guess that's a possibility.
0: Okay. Sounds good.
2: Okay.
0: All right. Oh, wait a minute. This Gonzo costume is $59.99. They're not going to let me expense his costume.
1: Oh, yeah. I mean, you could spring for that. Come on.
0: No.
1: He's not still growing.
0: No, he's going to be Beaker. It's only $19.99. Sorry, cheap. Babe. That's what you are now. You're Beaker.
1: So cheap.
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1: That you genuinely asked me, and I stopped dead in my tracks. I said, what?
2: What was it?
3: Go ahead.
4: I didn't know where or how to use a check.
2: So you need, like, what, a check for your security deposit?
4: Yeah.
2: Is that what you're saying?
4: Well, I asked the landlord.
2: And you're unaware of what to do.
4: Yeah. was like, how do you want me to pay you my security deposit?
2: And you were like, just write me a check.
4: Yeah, and she was like, a check. And I was like, okay. And then I walked away and I was like, where do I get a check?
2: You did that thing naturally where you acted like you knew exactly what it was she was talking
4: so
2: about
4: confident.
2: And how to do it.
1: Check, right. Yeah, I got it. I totally have checks.
4: Right. Yeah, I have checks. I'll get that too.
2: Nobody has checks anymore.
1: I
2: don't really
1: always,
2: do. I mean, I order them.
1: Can I please tell this?
2: I can write you a check right now. I can pull out a check right now.
1: Raven travels everywhere with his checkbook.
2: That's right.
1: Sometimes I walk into the studio.
2: Multiple accounts.
1: Many, many times. And I told him that it's absolutely insane that he still does that. Sophia, do you know what the term balance your checkbook means?
4: I have no clue.
1: He will sit here and he will have receipts. And in the back, it's almost like an Excel spreadsheet, but you handwrite it like it's the
2: 1900s. I mean, she has to have seen this.
1: But
2: it's
1: why?
2: Not like she's blind.
4: Why do you still do that?
1: Right.
2: Because to keep track of my money, where it's going.
1: Because apparently
2: how much there is.
1: The computer can't do that correctly.
2: No, not well enough. You can't trust it all the time.
1: Because
2: what if the computer makes a mistake?
1: It's no one's. Just look at it. Compare.
2: What if somebody gets
1: stuff?
2: In there and gets my money?
1: Yeah, so.
2: Right? I wanted to tell you something else that I learned surprising about Sophia last night.
1: Uh-huh.
2: Sophia revealed to me last night that today she's in a panic, and that is because she has not completed her taxes for this year, and today is the last day of her extension,
1: okay.
2: And she still doesn't know what to do with that. And Sophia, by the way, has one piece of paperwork, one, that goes into her taxes, just one.
4: I can't believe you just exposed me like that.
2: Total. So it's a big day today. She's got to figure out how to get a check and to file her taxes.
4: They were due 6 months ago.
1: Sophia.
2: You should give me your money, and I will just write you a check.
1: No.
2: Because I have the checks here.
1: He'll do it like it's 1964.
2: I'll do it long form.
1: Yeah.
2: I'll just write that check out for you.
4: As long as it gets done.
1: Listen.
2: Right. She's like, I just have to move.
1: I want you to come to me with these things, and I want us to work through them together.
4: Okay.
1: I want you not to go to jail for not paying your taxes.
4: Thank you.
1: I mean, this is like, in all honesty, your first quote-unquote real job.
4: Right.
1: So, like, you don't know you have to do it.
2: Right.
1: I mean, somebody should have told you along the way.
2: It's exciting developments regardless in that you're doing it.
1: Yes. You're doing
4: Thank
1: all
4: you.
1: Big things. We're so proud of you. You know, we love you
4: Thank
1: so much.
4: You.
1: You can go get a bank check. So you can go to the
2: right.
1: bank.
2: You just ask them.
1: You bring them the money or you have them take the money from your account and they'll create you a check that you can give to your landlord.
4: Okay.
1: But at your banking place, you can buy checks. You only need to buy one book because
4: you have
1: you'll
4: to buy them?
1: Yeah, they're like $12.
2: Well, no,
1: it's not expensive.
2: They'll give you the first like 30 for free, and at your rate, that'll last you the rest of your lifetime.
1: That's it, yeah.
2: So you just ask them for checks.
4: I pay to give people my money.
1: It's a ridiculous thing when you put it like that. No, we know. But just
4: That's
1: know
4: crazy.
1: That somewhere every week, Raven is sitting down at his dining room table balancing his checkbook.
2: I did it yesterday.
1: With a pen and paper.
4: Insane.
2: I did it yesterday.
4: Oh,
2: I'll do it again
1: God.
2: Today.
1: Oh, good.
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0: 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Soft Sell there, Tainted Love, along with Dennis Mitchell. I love me some Abbott Elementary. And season 6 getting ready to kick off with some familiar faces in the new season. Miranda Cosgrove, Ali Wong, Edie Patterson, all set to guest star in upcoming episodes. This according to Deadline. Details about the characters are being kept under wraps, but the guest appearance is going to come during a milestone season for the ABC comedy, which is approaching its 100th episode. Coming up, we've got your chance to win your way into Maze Quest at Maple Lawn Farms and another long set of the 80s, 90s now, next on Warm 103.3.
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Well, they were featured on Fox 43 News this morning. 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

0: 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Well, young people say they would rather talk about politics than money. Young people are bothered by talking finances. 37% of those ages 18 to 34 say discussing money is embarrassing, and they would much rather talk about politics. I think they might have it backwards. Nobody wants to hear you talk about politics. 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

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Now wake up with Anna and Raven weekday mornings, 5 till 10. It's Dennis Mitchell. Well, we're using AI, that's for sure. And a survey of 11,000 respondents from around the world revealed that 66% of us are pretty comfortable using it every day in our personal or professional lives. People are most comfortable using it for general learning, like researching a hobby, DIY support, or for creative help. Pretty much the same way that we once used Google, right? But fewer than a third, only about 31% of those polled, say they trust AI to make decisions on their behalf, like scheduling appointments.

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0: 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That's Green Day. 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Today is National Grouch Day. We've got just 16 days until Halloween, 17 days until the ending of Daylight Saving Time. Olivia Dean is coming up next along with another long set of the 80s, 90s now on Warm 103.3.
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0: 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That's Alex Warren. I'm Melanie Gardner. Hope you're having a fantastic Thursday afternoon, getting closer to that weekend. Just hang in there. Lena Dunham is bringing back her hit series, Girls. There are 5 new episodes to air on HBO Max. Production is expected to start next year, with most of the core cast returning. Although, there's no word yet if Adam Driver is making a comeback in that show. Big Mountain is coming up, along with another long set of the 80s, 90s now on Warm Minute 3.3.
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0: 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Wake up tomorrow morning with Anna and Raven. Weekday mornings, in fact, Monday through Friday from 5 to 10. That's sixpence, none the richer. Well, we are officially in spooky season. Are you planning a spooky movie night? And maybe you have to invite along a scaredy cat? Entertainment Weekly put together a list of horror movies for people who don't like to be scared. You can get the full list on their website. But here are the top five. House on Haunted Hill. I thought initially that was The Hill House Haunting, which is terrifying. This one, yeah, not so much. Get Out, which came out in 2017. Death Becomes Her from 1992. I never thought that was a horror movie. I thought it was hilarious. Crimson Peak from 2015. And number one, The Birds. No, I'm sorry. That one's scary. I've never looked at birds the same way. UB40 is coming up along with another long set of the 80s, 90s now on Warm at 3.3.
1: It's Dennis Mitchell. 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Who's Live Anyway is coming to Hershey Theater October 29th. 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

0: 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That's Maroon 5. I'm Melanie Gardner. We've got our first check on traffic with John Wilsbach and Right Now Traffic coming up in just a moment. If today's your birthday, you share it with Bailey Madison. That's Imogen Adams on Pretty Little Liars Original Sin. She is 27 today. Paul Walter Hauser, that's Stingray on Cobra Kai. He's 40. Kimberly Schlappman from Little Big Town is 57. Dominic West, that is a guy who played Prince Charles on season 5 and season 6 of The Crown. Dominic West is 57. Remember Paige Davis? She was the original host of the interior design reality show Trading Spaces. Well, Paige Davis is 57 today. Sarah Fergie, the Duchess of York, is 67. And celebrity chef Emeril Lagasse is 67 as well, if it's your birthday. Happy birthday to you. Don Henley is coming up, along with another long set of the 80s, 90s now on Warm 103.3.
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2: York County, West Manchester Township. Have a couple accidents. Got one Wolf's Church Road at Bears Road. The other one's going to be on Lauks Road in the area of Haviland Road. No issues, 83 North or South 30. Getting busier at North Hills Road. Lancaster County, disabled vehicle on the Fruitville Pike at Chester Road. 30 East, slow from the Fruitville Pike over to 222. Lancaster City Action, James Street at Water Street. And the Harrisburg area, have an oversized load on 83 northbound prior to the Paxton Street overpass. Too tall to go under that underpass there, so they're going to keep that on the shoulder for now. And you've got a slow go 83 northbound from Lemoyne up to the Eisenhower Interchange till they figure out what to do with that oversized load that's on the shoulder. John Wilsbach, right now traffic.
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0: 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That's Justin Bieber and the Kid Leroy. Well, life can get pretty stressful. Have you ever tried something new, enjoyed it, made it an official hobby, and then had it start terrorizing you? Like now suddenly it's the most stressful thing in your life? People on social media are talking about hobbies that look peaceful from the outside, but actually are pure stress once you get into it. Some of the best ones mentioned including bonsai trees. People think it's all zen, but the work on the trees is pretty intense. Keeping a fish tank. Yeah, that's so much work, especially the saltwater ones. Beekeeping. I don't know who thinks that's a zen kind of event. And one I can relate to with all my heart. Sewing something. It can be calming until people realize you can sew and suddenly you're sewing buttons for everybody in the hood. The chain smokers are coming up along with another long set of the 80s, 90s now on Warm 103.3.
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5: Accident free in York County. No delays. 83 north or south. 30 east heavy at North Hills Road. 30 westbound slow, Sherman Street over to 83, no issues 94. Lancaster County 30 slow.

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0: 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Wake up tomorrow morning with Anna and Raven. Weekday mornings right here on Warm at 3.3 from 5 to 10. That was Naked Eyes. I'm Melanie Gardner. We've got another check on traffic for your afternoon commute coming up in just a moment with John Wilsbach and Right Now Traffic. But right now, we want to send you and a guest to any tour stop city in the United States you want to see Trans-Siberian Orchestra this season. Text the national keyword DARK, D-A-R-K, to 95819. This hour, the national keyword is DARK, but we are giving out these national keywords this week and next week at 8 and 11 a.m., 1 and 4 p.m. You can enter as many keywords as you want. It just increases your chances of winning. So again, the national keyword this hour is DARK. Text it to 95819 and you're automatically in the running to win that prize. Good luck. Sabrina Carpenter is coming up along with another long set of the 80s, 90s now on Warm 103.3.
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2: York County's accident free, just a little heavy 30 West Sherman Street over to 83. A little slow there on Church Road, just off the Emmingsville exit. A lot of congestion there at Board Road. Lancaster County accident, Brecknock Township, Redding Road. That's 625 at Laurel Road. Got one in New Holland Borough, West Main Street. That's 23 at Oak Avenue. 30 East, bumper to bumper, 283 over to 222. Dauphin County, 83 North, bumper to bumper, South Bridge, up to the Eisenhower Interchange. They moved that oversized load off to the side, just north of Paxton Street. All lanes are open there. Lower Paxton Township, fender bender on Mountain Road at 22. Cumberland County have an accident, North Middleton Township. That's McClure's Gap Road at North Street. John Wilsbach, Right Now Traffic.
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That's Def Leppard. 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Again, it's at the tour stop city of your choice. 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
1: Over the 22230 West Slow Greenfield Road, over past the New Holland Pike, heavy on 501 just north of 30 all the way up to 722. Into the Harrisburg area, 83 north, bumper to bumper, 2nd Street north of 19th Street. Got some slowing 81 northbound from the Wade Bridge all the way up through the 81-83 split from an earlier accident. Joe Wilsbach, right now traffic.
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0: Warm it at 3.3, 80s, 90s now. Wake up with Anna and Raven tomorrow morning from 5 to 10. That's Miles Smith. So how's that old saying go? The only two things consistent in life are death and taxes. Well, how would you like to spend all eternity with a slogan, once you pop, you can't stop? Well, if you're a diehard Pringles fan, that might be possible. Pringles just announced a spooky kind of contest called Once You Drop, and it offers you the chance to win an urn shaped like a Pringles can. If you're really interested in this, let me help you out. Here's how you get entered. Hit up onceyoudrop.com and sign their will and testament, where you commit to wanting to be buried in a Pringles can of some sort. If you're really into that, the deadline is October 22nd. Maroon 5 is coming up along with another long set of the 80s, 90s now on Warm Minute 3.3.
1: Warm 103.3, right now traffic. York County's West Manchester Township accident, Hess Road and Bannister Street. Manchester Township disabled vehicle on 30 near the Susquehanna Trail. Lancaster County 30 East, bumper to bumper, 283 over to 222. Manheim Township accident, Fruitville Pike at Philmont Drive. 30 West got some slowing over past the New Holland Pike. Heading into Harrisburg, 83 North, bumper to bumper, 2nd Street north of 19th Street, 283 north in the I-Sair Interchange, back beyond Lindell Road, 441, 81 South, got some slowing down through the 81-83 split. John Wills, Spock, right now traffic.
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0: 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Well, Tom Cruise's Digger movie is on track to be an enormous flop. But does that mean it's a bad movie? Apparently, there's lots of movies that tanked at the box office but went on to become either wildly successful in other formats or were recognized as a classic later on. Deadline.com put together a list of several of them. Here are some of the highlights. Donnie Darko makes that list, along with Fight Club. I forgot that was not a smash at the box office. Shawshank Redemption. Honestly, I had no idea that wasn't a smash hit, but yeah, totally a classic flick. The Princess Bride. That was a movie made around their budget. So yeah, not a big hit at the box office, but we still love it to this day. And Willy Wonka and the Chocolate Factory. Taylor Swift is coming up, along with another long set of the 80s, 90s now on Warm 103.3.
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5: York County of an accident, Paradise Township on 30 between Lake Road and Schoolhouse Road. Going West Manchester Township on 462 at East Berlin Road. Also dealing with some slowing there on 15 down through Dillsburg. Late cycles acting up on folks again, backing things up. Lancaster County Earl Township accident, 322 at Martindale Road. Still that one of Mannheim Township, Fruitville Pike at Philmont Drive, 30 East. Slow from the Fruitville Pike over to 222. Harrisburg got some slowing, 81 south from Lingolstown down through the 81-83 split. 283 north into the Eisenhower Interchange. That's starting to thin out. Still a little heavy, 83 north and south at the South Bridge. John Wilsbach, right now traffic.
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girl, I'm here for you. All those times at night when you just hurt me and just ran out with that other fella. 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

0: It's Dennis Mitchell. 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Who's Live Anyway is coming to Hershey Theater October 29th. 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